0: the CJWW Newsroom, bringing you Saskatchewan's news first. Here's what's happening.
1: Good evening, I'm Kira Miller with your CJWW News. Two RCMP officers are in the hospital with serious injuries, and one person has been arrested following a shooting in Melville last night. Chief Superintendent Murray Chambers

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1: Good evening, I'm Kira Miller with your CJWW News. Two RCMP officers are in the hospital with serious injuries, and one person has been arrested following a shooting in Melville last night. Chief Superintendent Murray Chamberlain, Criminal Operations Officer for the RCMP, told reporters during a news conference this morning that the incident is a stark reminder of the danger police officers face every day.
2: On any serious incident, we do an internal review. 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

0: Introducing the new Crush It Hard Iced Tea from the makers of Provincial Vodka. Crush It tastes like
1: victory. Scientists are moving from Lacombe, Alberta to the University of Guelph. If you see news where you're at, call us 244-1925. A 55-year-old Melville man is facing charges in connection to the shooting of two RCMP officers on Sunday. The investigation by the RCMP Serious Crimes Unit has determined that an altercation occurred between two individuals. One man allegedly threatened and assaulted the other individual, who did not report physical injuries to police. When officers responded to the incident, they were shot at and suffered serious injuries. Both officers are in Regina Hospital. RCMP have since recovered a gun from the home in question. Marcus Dodge is charged with 11 offenses in total, including attempted murder, aggravated assault, discharge firearm with intent, pointing a firearm, and unlawful possession of a firearm. In relation to the initial altercation, he's also charged with uttering threats and assault with a weapon. Marcus Dodge is in Yorkton Provincial Court this morning. The RCMP says while the two injured officers are in stable condition, their injuries are serious and potentially life-altering in nature. Chief Superintendent Murray Chamberlain, Criminal Operations Officer with Saskatchewan RCMP, spoke to reporters on Monday.
2: Obviously been a very challenging week or 10 days in policing across the country. And as I mentioned, it's just a stark reminder of the dangers our members face every day.
1: Citing privacy concerns, Chamberlain didn't reveal the gender, age, experience, or rank of the officers involved. Also, late Monday morning in Montreal, one police officer was killed, another is in critical condition after an altercation with a suspect. The suspect is dead along with a civilian. A 15-year-old male youth has been charged with a shooting in the 10 block of Sturby Place in the Eastview area last week. The male victim suffered serious but non-life-threatening injuries. The 15-year-old is charged with aggravated assault, assault with a weapon, and discharging a firearm in a reckless manner. Saskatoon police received a report of several people assaulting a man in a parking lot on Sunday in the 2900 block of 8th Street. Around 7 p.m., a 24-year-old man was taken to hospital with non-life-threatening injuries. Five people were arrested for robbery, including a 41-year-old woman and three men, ages 33, 49, 50, who were also charged with breach of probation. A 20-year-old is facing a weapons charge and is accused of possessing a knife. A new agreement between Saskatchewan Polytechnic and the SAS Distance Learning Center aims to provide students with a smooth transition from high school to post-secondary, while also exploring career options before graduating. The two parties signed an MOU yesterday with a goal of supporting mutual program development, expanding on-campus career camps, and bolstering Saskatchewan's aging workforce. SAS Polytech President Dr. Larry Rozia says this MOU is a big deal, especially as the federal government looks to bolster Canada's economy through numerous major projects.
3: The demand for skilled people in this province is huge. The demand across Canada is huge. Construction, we talked about that, for example. By the next decade, there's going to be over 100,000 people required in that sector alone.
1: The five-year agreement formalizes years of existing collaboration between the two organizations. Today's internet news poll question, do you think Saskatchewan Public Housing should be doing radon testing on low-income housing? To vote, go to Have Your Say at cjwwradio.com. I'm Venice Ferguson, CJWW News.
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1: The Environment Canada forecast for Saskatoon area, mainly cloudy today and a high of 19. There's a chance of showers and risk of thunderstorm this afternoon and evening. Fog patches develop overnight and a low of 9. Tomorrow, sunshine in the morning turns to a mix of sun and cloud. Might see a thunderstorm and some showers in the afternoon and a high of 22. And then it's sunny. High 24 on Thursday, high 26 for Friday. For the Prince Albert region, mainly cloudy today, a high of 21. There's a chance of showers and risk of thunderstorm this afternoon and evening. Overnight clearing, fog patches develop, low of 10. Tomorrow also starts out with sunshine. Then it's a mix of sun and cloud for the remainder of the day. Could see some showers and risk of thunderstorm in the afternoon, a high of 23. And sunny for Thursday, Friday with a high of 25. Spiritwood 12, 11 in Rosetown, Kindersley, and Regina. It's 12 in Outlook, Wynyard, and Humboldt. 13 in Watrous. It's 14 in LaRonge. 6 in Meadow Lake. It's 11 in Melfort and in Swift Current. 13 in Nipawin and Hudson Bay. 12 in Yorkton and Moose Jaw. It's 8 in Lloydminster. In North Battleford, the wind is north 9. It's 11. Prince Albert, the wind is east northeast 5. Cloudy and 12. Saskatoon, the wind is northeast 19. Mostly cloudy. It's 12 degrees. Agribiz is next.
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0: Introducing the new Crush It Hard Iced Tea from the makers of Provincial Vodka. Crush It tastes like
1: victory. Hospital with non-life-threatening injuries. Five people were arrested for robbery, including a 41-year-old woman and three men, ages 33, 49, 50, who were also charged with breach of probation. A 20-year-old is facing a weapons charge and is accused of possessing a knife. A new agreement between Saskatchewan Polytechnic and the SAS Distance Learning Center aims to provide students with a smooth transition from high school to post-secondary, while also exploring career options before graduating. The two parties signed an MOU yesterday with a goal of supporting mutual program development, expanding on-campus career camps, and bolstering Saskatchewan's aging workforce. SAS Polytech President Dr. Larry Rozia says this MOU is a big deal, especially as the federal government looks to bolster Canada's economy through numerous major projects.
2: The demand for skilled people in this province is huge. The demand across Canada is huge. Construction, we talked about that, for example. By the next decade, there's going to be over 100,000 people required in that sector alone.
1: He adds that the sooner students are introduced to the trades, the better informed they are to make career choices.
2: We can't afford, you know, to have them decide they want to do something and maybe be at the wrong choice. They waste a few years before they finally decide what they want to get into. We need people immediately.
1: The five-year agreement formalizes years of existing collaboration between the two organizations. And today, the rest of the 2026 graduating class will cross the stage at TCU Place, as more than 2,150 students celebrate a major milestone, graduating from Saskatchewan Polytechnic this week. Some sad news from the Saskatoon Forestry Farm Park. A 19-year-old snow leopard has been euthanized, who was born at the Toronto Zoo before moving to the Edmonton Valley Zoo and then to the Saskatoon Forestry Farm Park and Zoo. And the Ministry of Health will be mailing out new health card renewal stickers in mid-September. If you've moved over the past few years, the ministry will need to know that and other new information such as marriages or children. In business news, the TSX is trading down by 140 points at 34,862. The Dow trading down by 315 points at 51,403. Oil, West Texas Intermediate, trading down at $73.19 U.S. per barrel. The Canadian dollar trading down at 70.499 cents U.S. Today's internet news poll question, do you think Saskatchewan Public Housing should be doing radon testing on low-income housing? To vote, go to Have Your Say at cjwwradio.com. I'm Venice Ferguson, CJWW News.
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1: The Environment Canada forecast for Saskatoon and area, mainly cloudy today and a high of 19. There's a chance of showers and risk of thunderstorm this afternoon and evening. Fog patches develop overnight and a low of 9. Tomorrow, sunshine in the morning turns to a mix of sun and cloud. Might see a thunderstorm and some showers in the afternoon and a high of 22. And then it's sunny. High 24 on Thursday, high 26 for Friday. For the Prince Albert region, mainly cloudy today, a high of 21. There's a chance of showers and risk of thunderstorm this afternoon and evening. Overnight clearing, fog patches develop, low of 10. Tomorrow also starts out with sunshine. Then it's a mix of sun and cloud for the remainder of the day. Could see some showers and risk of thunderstorm in the afternoon, a high of 23. And sunny for Thursday, Friday with a high of 25. 12 in Spiritwood, Rosetown, as well as Kindersley, Regina, Humboldt, and Melfort. It's 13 in Outlook, Wynyard, Watrous. 16 in LaRange. It's 9 in Meadow Lake. 13 in Nipawin, Hudson Bay, Yorkton, and Moose Jaw. It's 11 in Swift Current, 10 in Lloydminster. In North Battleford, the wind is north-northwest 9, it's 11. Prince Albert, the wind is east-northeast 7, mostly cloudy, 13. Saskatoon, the wind is north-northeast 23, it's mostly cloudy, and it's 13 degrees. Gregory is in next with sports.
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0: Introducing the new Crush It Hard Iced Tea from the makers of Provincial Vodka. Crush It tastes like
1: victory. The chance of showers and risk of thunderstorm this afternoon and evening. Overnight clearing. Fog patches develop. Low of 10. Tomorrow also starts out with sunshine. Then it's a mix of sun and cloud for the remainder of the day. Could see some showers and risk of thunderstorm in the afternoon. A high of 23. And sunny for Thursday, Friday with a high of 25. 16 in Spiritwood. Rosetown 12, it's 14 in Outlook, as well as Regina and Humboldt, 13 in Kindersley and in Wynyard. It's 15 in Watrous, as well as Melfort, 19 in LaRange, Meadow Lake 14, it's 16 in Nipawin, 14 in Yorkton, 15 in Hudson Bay, Moose Jaw, Lloydminster, it's 11 in Swift Current. In North Battleford, the wind is north-northwest 15, it's 13. Prince Albert, the wind is east-northeast 14, it's mostly cloudy and 16. Saskatoon, the wind is north-northeast, gusting 27, mostly cloudy, it's 14 degrees. I'm Venice Ferguson, CJWW News.
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0: Introducing the new Crush It Hard Iced Tea from the makers of Provincial Vodka. Crush It tastes like
1: victory. For some risk of thunderstorm in the afternoon, and then sunny with a high of 25 for both Thursday and Friday. 18 in Spiritwood is 15 in Rosetown Outlook, 16 in Kindersley Watrous, 13 in Wynyard. It's 17 in Regina, 15 right now in Humboldt as well as Melfort. It's 20 in LaRonge, 18 in Meadow Lake and Hudson Bay, 19 in Nipawin. It's 13 in Yorkton, 12 in Swift Current, Moose Jaw 17 and Lloydminster 18. In Prince Albert, the wind is east northeast 11. It's cloudy and 18. Saskatoon, the wind is north 16, mostly cloudy, and it's 17 degrees. Jackson is in next with sports.
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5: Good afternoon, I'm Jackson Emery with CJWW Sports. After weeks of speculation and an investigation from the NHLPA, the Edmonton Oilers officially announced this morning that they've hired Mike Babcock as head coach. The team was cleared on Thursday to hire the 63-year-old after an investigation behind Babcock's resignation in Columbus back in 2023. DJ Smith is also joining the bench as an associate coach who previously worked with Babcock in Toronto. The hire continues a busy few days for the Oilers, who also announced the extensions for forwards Jason Dickinson and defenseman Connor Murphy, both acquired from Chicago at the trade deadline last season. Meanwhile, in South Florida, the Panthers introduced their latest acquisition, Brady Tkachuk, at a press conference earlier this morning. Florida acquired Tkachuk in a blockbuster deal from Ottawa over the weekend that included two first-round picks at Friday's draft, another first in 2029, and a second-round pick. Tkachuk has 2 years remaining on his contract. Over to the pitch, Group K and L are in action at the FIFA World Cup, with Portugal currently leading Uzbekistan 3-0 at halftime. Later this afternoon, England entertains Ghana, and the late game features Congo and Colombia. In between those two games, Toronto will be featured once again, with Panama and Croatia eyeing their first points of the tournament and trying to avoid elimination. Quickly to football, after a day off yesterday, the Saskatchewan Roughriders were back on the practice field today after Saturday's overtime victory in Calgary. The Green and White were up 17 going into the fourth quarter, but the Stamps stormed back to force overtime before quarterback Tommy Stevens scored the game-winning touchdown. It's a short week for the Riders as they get set to welcome the Toronto Argonauts on Friday. In addition, the Riders have inked defensive back James Burgess Jr. after spending all of training camp with the club. To baseball, the Saskatoon Berries are on the road tonight to face the Medicine Hat Mavericks for the first of a back-to-back. Saskatoon is coming off a 7-5 win against Moose Jaw last night to reclaim first place in the East Division. Opening pitch tonight is 6:45. Closer to home, after most games were rained out yesterday, it is a busy night with 11 games across all four divisions of the Saskatoon Amateur Softball Association, four games in the Saskatoon Men's Baseball League, and one lone contest in the Senior League. The sports entry online at cjwwradio.com has all game times, matchups, and locations. In the majors, the Toronto Blue Jays have a 500 record for the first time since early April and have a chance to go over 500 in the second of a three-game home series against Houston. Shane Bieber has officially been activated and will make his long-awaited season debut on the mound while Houston counters with Peter Lambert. First pitch is 2:07. And on the pro hardwood, one game in the WNBA tonight, with the Toronto Temple back in action on Thursday when they return home to host Los Angeles. That's CJWW Sports. I'm Jackson Emery.
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0: CJWW Newsroom, bringing you Saskatchewan's news first. Here's what's happening.
1: Good afternoon. It's 18 degrees at 3 o'clock. I'm Lena Iraki. Most of the major crowns turned profits in the 2025-26 fiscal year, with one notable exception. Sask Power is reporting a net loss of $114 million compared to a surplus of $76 million in 2024-2025. The main reason cited is the provincial government's decision to remove the federal carbon tax charged on bills as of April 1st. The news is better at SaskTel, with a net income of $104.7 million, well above the $33.1 million during the previous year.

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